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3: 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Your mouth is so sweet. A lot of people misunderstand me. 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I just want to touch you and hold you. I need you. God, I need you. I love you so much.

And I traveled around the world, think where you living at now. I heard you moved to Austin, got an apartment and settled down. And every once in a while, I start texting, write a paragraph.